Hello. Okay, let me promote ahead here. You're listening to Zosh. Why, I don't know. But do your best with it, you know. It's, some of it will be funny. The rest of it will probably be crap. But, I mean, everything is give and take, you know. Be charitable to him. Look at the poor devil. I mean, it's not his fault. Okay? Wiedersehen, Kinder.

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3: America prides itself on being the most just country in the world, and we retain a violent and ignoble death for our convicted murderers. The sentence of the court upon you is that you suffer death in the manner authorized by law, and may the Lord have mercy on your soul.

Christ, no more lies. There is no heaven. 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What is it that you stand for? 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We shall overcome. 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Destroy. 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

I done bought my ticket, I got my load. 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

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When I think about the good times I once have had. So darn happy, oh, I got glad.

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2: 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How do you do?
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He likes her. He likes you. Whether is it all feel warm, affectionate, or the boy you really like?

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